0: gingerbread and dynamite. Boy, I drink nothing but Patty's night. Oh man, how they entertain. I mean a hurry, hurry again. Fuji, I'm a god of mama, then your troubles increase, boy.
1: It's the bottle, and the bottle, and the bottle, and the bottle, and the bottle, and the bottle, and the back and back
0: and they hug and kiss each night, by jingle, boys, worth that price.
1: Back and back, back and back, the fellas through the back, and the women make you wag.
0: Back and back, back and back, the fellas through the back, and the women make you wag.
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Mama, everything's been done before. 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Sweetheart, it's thrills, it's old as the hills, but it's new to me. Oh, everything's been done before. The boys that sing the song of spring, always singing above me. And yet with you, they're singing is something that's

0: Reggae, baby, reggae. They do it in Jamaica and London. You're going to do it here one day. That was reggae. Reggae, baby. All we asked for was a can of beer and we'd play. Oh, thank you. Oh, this is a commercial. Oh, you wanted two, huh? Is that somebody shouting Ringo? That was last year or 4 years ago.
1: Astran Radio, tu compañía fiel, día con día.
2: Una con 37 minutos.